I Want to Be Talked About, and If You Want Me, by Laura Ellis. 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

I do hope you've enjoyed this extended version of The Tim Miller Show here on WHAX Radio here in Ringgold, Georgia. Now, there's no other station like it, and we're glad you're here. You are our honored guest. 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

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So, hey, this next song was written by Gordon Jenkins in 1935, Goodbye. So what we're going to hear is Benny Goodman playing the whole song. And then right after that, Frank Sinatra, he sang it in 1958 for his Capitol album record, Only the Lonely. Yeah, arranged by Nelson Riddle and conducted by Felix Slatkin. So, once again, thank you for listening to WHAX Radio. Thank you, and have a wonderful evening.

0: The whole country's talking about the great 1950 Ford. Listen to what Mr. Carl Moore of Kingston, Pennsylvania, one of more than 420,000 delighted owners, says about his new Ford.
1: I leave my car out on the street a lot in winter, but you'd never know it to look at my 50 Ford paint job. It's still as new looking as when I bought it. I'll never stop wondering how Ford can sell a car that stands up so well for so little money. And speaking of getting a lot for little money, my Ford gives me up to 22 miles to a gallon of gas.
0: Yes, it's hard for Ford owners to keep the good news to themselves. 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

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And how about we start the music with Doris Day? From 1947, here is No Moon at All. Enjoy the show.

That was Doris Day from 1947, No Moon at All. But let's shift gears to a later time in Doris's life. In 1975, she had a TV special called Doris Day Today. She's singing The Way We Were. Now, as you know, that was Barbara Streisand's song. But Doris Day made it her own in 1975. Enjoy.

From 1975, Doris Day, in her own TV special, Doris Day Today. What do you think of that? Pretty good. Well, in 1947, specifically April 29th, 1947, Bing Crosby and the Andrews Sisters came out with a song called The Freedom Train. Now, in the USA, we just celebrated recently our Independence Day. Good times in America for sure. Well, listen to the song and the words, and I hope you enjoy. Thanks. Once again, you're listening to The Tim Miller Show in Ringgold, Georgia, USA. I do hope you're enjoying the show.

That was from 1945. Gene Krupa and his band, Boogie Blues, yeah. Hey, what about that? What about, Count Basie and his orchestra from 1941, My Old Flame. I hope you enjoy this. I did. Yeah, let's go.

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Well, that was How About You. One of his most memorable songs is coming up. Well, you know what that is? Yeah, you know it. Mack the Knife. Enjoy.

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Dorothy Dandridge is up next with I've Got Rhythm and Stay With It. And you're listening to The Tim Miller Show.

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1: Beautiful and talented, and played in many movies with Bob Hope and Bing Crosby, Dorothy L'Amour. She comes to sing You'll Never Know.

How about we flip through some archives and find Lena Horne? What about Lena on the blue side? Well, we've got to have some Lena Horne.

That was Lena Horne, I Want to Be Loved. Well, let's shift gears to an English actor, singer, songwriter, and filmmaker. He sings what I would consider his signature song. Some may not, but I do. Here's Anthony Newley with Who Can Say. Enjoy.

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1: 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Thank you for being our guest. Now, here's Brooke Benton, My Way.

0: More Brooke Benton? You bet. 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

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We're originating from a very small studio in Ringgold, Georgia, USA. And USA. Thanks for joining us, and do come again. You are our honored guest. 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

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Absolutely excited that you're going to join us for the next 2 hours. Yeah, we'll play some Sinatra, some Dean Martin, some good stuff. You know, old stuff that maybe that you heard when you were a kid, and maybe you heard it in an elevator and you said, I'll never listen to that music. You know, sometimes we need to maybe sit back, relax, and gather our thoughts. And maybe some Andy Williams or something like that might, Engelbert Humperdinck even, who knows. But some music like that will give us a calmer spirit, I think, nowadays than a lot of the loud stuff, which is good. I listen to it as well. But however, sometimes just sit back, relax, and leave some music, you know, that will relax you. Yeah. Speaking of that, let's look at maybe some Andy Williams. And you got a request? Go ahead and give me an email. TimMillerShow@gmail.com. 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I'll take your request. All right. Sit back, relax, and leave the music to us.

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Cole Porter's Shining Hour. And Nelson Riddle's one of his great works. I have got you under my skin. I have got you deep in the heart of me. 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I have got you.

0: 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Where does it hurt you, baby? Under my skin.
1: This next song was recorded in 1962 and released in 1963. It peaked number 2 in both the US and UK charts. It actually stayed there for 4 weeks on the Billboard Hot 100 charts. Yeah, it was behind He's So Fine by the Chiffons and I Will Follow Him by Peggy Lee March. Well, here's an interesting fact. Andy Williams' voice was double-tracked in unison and overdubbed on the choruses so that the listeners hears Andy singing harmony with himself. Pretty cool, isn't it? Here's Andy Williams singing with himself, Can't Get Used to Losing You, here on The Tim Miller Show.

from the 1964 album The Door Is Still Open to My Heart. Here's Dean Martin with In the Misty Moonlight, followed by I'm Gonna Change Everything.

play plenty of songs by Frank Sinatra. What about his daughter, Nancy Sinatra? Here's two songs, Bang Bang, My Baby Shot Me Down, and Saving the Best for Last. These boots were made for walking. You're listening to The Tim Miller Show. Thanks for being here. You're one of us.

Here's Doris Day, Fly Me to the Moon. You're listening to The Tim Miller Show. Thanks for being here. You're one of us.

In 1963, the 17-year-old singer became pretty popular. She had a song that was number two for 3 weeks behind the Beatles' I Wanna Hold Your Hand. Well, this is none other than Leslie Gore. And the song? You know it well. You Don't Own Me. And we're playing it here on The Tim Miller Show. Enjoy.

Recorded August 16th, 1956, here's Ella Fitzgerald and Louis Armstrong with A Foggy Day. Enjoy.

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How long I wondered, could this thing last?

0: Well, here's a couple songs requested by Risto in Finland. Delta Rhythm Boys. Enjoy.
1: I climbed up to the attic once, I can't remember why. 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

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Thank you, Risto. Here's Julie London in Fly Me to the Moon. This is Deluxe Radio. In

Well, here's an artist that I can honestly say I've never heard of. Yoshiko Shinkura. This is in the 1950s, so I really enjoyed this. Here's two songs by Yoshiko, All of Me and On the Sunny Side of the Street. 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

Sinatra, Dean Martin, Doris Day, coming in loud and clear from across the pond. I'm Ian Shipley and you're listening to The Tim Miller Show on Ringgold, Georgia's own WHAX Radio.

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Yeah, give me a request. I'll probably put it on the air. Thanks for listening. You're one of us.

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You're listening to The Tim Miller Show. Well, we've got a great show for you right now. Coming up is Dorothy L'Amour. Yeah, Dorothy L'Amour, the actress. And, well, she's singing Personality. Enjoy.

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From head to foot, Dorothy L'Amour. And Miss Dorothy's going to tell us about personality in song.

said all the gentlemen, obviously. The madam has the cutest personality. And think of all

0: this is someone that I honestly had never heard of. Lillian Roth, yeah. From February 19th, 1957, this is, you'll like this song, I think, I'll Never Smile Again. Enjoy.
1: I'll never smile again until I

Why Not Just Do It? From the same album, February 19th, 1957, Lillian Roth singing, You Must Have Been a Beautiful Baby. Here it goes. Enjoy.

Today's another first. Helen Carr, My Trouble Is You. So, this is from the album Bachelor's Den, The Blondes. They made several of these types of albums, and it was kind of risque, no doubt. But here it is. Helen Carr. Enjoy.

This is the Tim Miller Show. What do you say we highlight more of Bachelor's Den? Why not look at, We Laughed at Love with Peggy Lee. Here it goes. We

not on the same album as Bachelor's Den, The Blondes, but it is on the album Day by Night, released August 23rd, 1957. No one sings it better. Dream a Little Dream of Me. You're listening to The Tim Miller Show. Here is Doris Day. Stop.

Paula Castle, Why Can't I? This was a big hit for Joe Stafford, released in 1947. The gentleman is a dope. And let's find out why.

The very first recording of the song was July 25th of 1930. Then a young lady by the name of June Hutton got a hold of it in 1955. Here's her version of it. I think you'll like it.

I'm not going to tell you the next artist right away, but I will say the song was written in 1919 and recorded in 1954 by, I won't tell you. I'll tell you at the end. What do you think about that? The song is You'd Be Surprised. Yep, it's on that same album that we covered, Bachelor's Den. Yeah. Oh, here we go. See if you know it.

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1: The songwriter was Irving Berlin in 1919. Well, who actually sang the song in 1954? Well, none other than Marilyn Monroe. Yeah, I think you might have guessed it. Yeah, it's time to wind down. What do you say? Thank you for joining us here on the Tim Miller Show. You are our honored guest. Yeah, let's see what else we got in store for you. Sit back, relax, and leave the music to us.

0: someplace.
1: That was Judy Holliday, An Occasional Man, from 1958. Well, let's see what we got next. Let's look back at the archives. Let's go.

there's a little bit more to this singer than meets the eye. Well, this song was recorded in 1958, called The Exciting Life by Julie London. Yeah. Julie London, you'll remember her from the hit series Emergency. Yeah. They're still showing it today. Yeah. But something you didn't know, Bobby Troup, the actor on the show, was actually her husband, and he produced her album that included The Exciting Life. Back in 1958, Bobby Troup was actually, of course, an actor, and he also was a musician and a jazz pianist. Yeah. Oh, and by the way, Bobby Troup wrote the song Route 66. Yeah, that was a big hit. Things you just find out here on the Tim Miller Show. Yeah.

The last track we've got time for on The Bachelor's Den, the Blonde Edition, is from Doris Day, Close Your Eyes. Yeah, I think you'll like this. Close your eyes.

That was from February 22, 1962. Door Stay, Close Your Eyes. Ella Fitzgerald, Peggy Lee, Nat King Cole, Billie Holiday, yeah, they all did this song. This was released in 1959 and sung now by Donna Hightower. Enjoy.

Yeah, well, if you haven't guessed it, this hour has been all female singers. And let's see what the next hour brings. Welcome home. You're one of us.

0: Ladies and gentlemen, the Christmas and New Year holiday season is a period of neighborly getting together and renewing community ties. It's a time when every American should be even more aware of the individual liberties he enjoys in the United States. And this freedom demands that each of us fulfills our duties as a citizen. To vote, to serve on juries, and to participate in community, state, and national affairs. By making our form of government work better here, we strengthen democracy everywhere. We provide an example of a free government which preserves the rights and the dignity of the individual. So remember, freedom is everybody's job.
1: You know, you're a darn good-looking fellow. 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
2: 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I float through life on a cloud.
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5: Well, how did you like my promo? I sure did. I liked it. Thank you, Kathleen Powell. We appreciate it. Ah, she's a tremendous voiceover talent, isn't she? Well, today we've got a great program scheduled for you. We're going to have some Sammy Davis Jr. to start us off. The Candyman. 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Enjoy.

0: from 1972, Sammy Davis Jr. In The Candyman. Did you know that was featured in Willy Wonka and the Chocolate Factory? That was written by Leslie Bricus and Anthony Newley. If you remember, Anthony Newley sang the song Who Can Say? Well, just a little bit of information here on The Tim Miller Show. Let's look at another Sammy Davis Jr. song. See if you know this one. Let's go.
1: You say this guy's in love with you.

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I'm glad I got to know you, 'cause I've heard some talk. They say you think I'm fine. Yes, I'm in love.

0: 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You are absolutely... You are a beautiful audience. I thank you very, very much.
1: Sammy Davis Jr. with This Man's In Love With You. That was actually recorded in Hamburg, Germany in 1969.

Engelbert Humperdinck, After the Lovin'. The pops and the cracks, it's no mistake. We leave those in. That makes it just a bit more original. And we kind of like that here. 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

Frank and Dean, it doesn't get any better than this. Of course, you're listening to The Tim Miller Show. Let's get into some instrumental. I think you'll like this one too. Sit back, relax, and leave the music to us.

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That, of course, was the Marquise. Last night, now. Let's take it back just a little bit with the McGuire sisters. Moonsong and Our Love Is Here to Stay. I hope someone is near you this evening. Enjoy.

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Now, Johnny Mathis, Sonny.

0: not uncommon this time of year in Georgia, in the United States, for it to rain quite a bit, yeah. Especially in Georgia, yeah. So this song is dedicated to everyone going through the storm. Here's Brooke Benton, Rainy Night in Georgia. 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

released in 1954, this song was written by Steve Allen. Remember him from the Steve Allen TV show? Well, Steve Lawrence and Edie Gourmet sing, "This Could Be the Start of Something Big."

from his 1966 album, Whipped Cream and Other Delights, Herb Alpert in the Tijuana Brass, Green Peppers, and Love Potion No. 9.

Doris Day and Harry James, the very thought of you, it doesn't get much better than this. Big Band on WHAX Radio? You bet. Here's the Swingfield Big Band. 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

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Absolutely excited that you're going to join us for the next 2 hours. Yeah, we'll play some Sinatra, some Dean Martin, some good stuff. You know, old stuff that maybe that you heard when you were a kid, and maybe you heard it in an elevator and you said, I'll never listen to that music. You know, sometimes we need to maybe sit back, relax, and gather our thoughts. And maybe some Andy Williams or something like that might, Engelbert Humperdinck even. Who knows? But some music like that will give us a calmer spirit, I think, nowadays than a lot of the loud stuff, which is good. I listen to it as well. But however, sometimes just sit back, relax, and leave some music, you know, that will relax you. Speaking of that, let's look at maybe some Andy Williams. And you got a request? Go ahead and give me an email. 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I'll take your request. All right. Sit back, relax, and leave the music to us.

Oh, here's something we can't leave out when we do a performance. Cole Porter's Shining Hour. And Nelson Riddle's one of his great works. I have got you under my skin. I have got

0: 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Where does it hurt you, baby? Under my skin.
1: This next song was recorded in 1962 and released in 1963. It peaked number 2 in both the US and UK charts. It actually stayed there for 4 weeks on the Billboard Hot 100 charts. Yeah, it was behind He's So Fine by the Chiffons and I Will Follow Him by Peggy Lee March. Well, here's an interesting fact. Andy Williams' voice was double-tracked in unison and overdubbed on the choruses so that the listeners hears Andy singing harmony with himself. Pretty cool, isn't it? Here's Andy Williams singing with himself, Can't Get Used to Losing You, here on The Tim Miller Show.

from the 1964 album The Door Is Still Open to My Heart. Here's Dean Martin with In the Misty Moonlight, followed by I'm Gonna Change Everything.

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1: We play plenty of songs by Frank Sinatra. What about his daughter, Nancy Sinatra? Here's two songs, Bang Bang, My Baby Shot Me Down, and Saving the Best for Last. These boots were made for walking. You're listening to The Tim Miller Show. Thanks for being here. You're one of us.

Here's Doris Day, Fly Me to the Moon. You're listening to The Tim Miller Show. Thanks for being here. You're one of us.

In 1963, this 17-year-old singer became pretty popular. She had a song that was number two for 3 weeks behind the Beatles' I Wanna Hold Your Hand. Well, this is none other than Leslie Gore. And the song? You know it well. You Don't Own Me. And we're playing it here on The Tim Miller Show. Enjoy.

Recorded August 16th, 1956, here's Ella Fitzgerald and Louis Armstrong with A Foggy Day. Enjoy.

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0: Well, here's a couple songs requested by Risto in Finland. Delta Rhythm Boys. Enjoy.
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0: you request it, I'll probably put it on the air. Thank you, Risto. Here's Julie London in Fly Me to the Moon. 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

Well, here's an artist that I can honestly say I've never heard of, Yoshiko Shinkura. This is in the 1950s, so I really enjoyed this. Here's two songs by Yoshiko, All of Me and On the Sunny Side of the Street. 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

Sinatra, Dean Martin, Doris Day, coming in loud and clear from across the pond. I'm Ian Shipley and you're listening to The Tim Miller Show on Ringgold, Georgia's own WHAX Radio.

Well, there's a wrap on this hour of the Tim Miller Show. 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Yeah, give me a request. I'll probably put it on the air. Thanks for listening. You're one of us.

If a neighbor in distress came to your door, would you help him? Of course you would. But not everyone who needs help can come to you personally. It may be a flood victim in Ohio, the victim of an earthquake in California, of a hurricane in Texas. Or it might be your boy, or your neighbor's boy in Korea, needing an emergency furlough to come home. Disaster can strike in many places and for as many reasons. And when it does strike, even though you might not be there to help in person, you can help through your Red Cross. That's why the Red Cross volunteer calls on you. 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

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Well, that was the White Sisters. Did you like it? 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What do you say? And introducing new artists to The Tim Miller Show. Well, this is your show, and I want you to have some input. 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More music from the White Sisters. Oh, yeah. Only here on The Tim Miller Show. Enjoy.

I thought I'd dedicate at least an hour to gospel music. Yes, a lot of the roots you and I grew up with. Well, a church that I attended many, many years ago had a young lady, and she was actually a teenager at the time. She's grown now and has children of her own. Mallory Ledford is her name. We're going to highlight several songs by Mallory, and I know that if you're a believer, this will touch your heart. If not, hopefully you'll think. One song that Mallory did that really touched me over the years is His Eye Is on the Sparrow. Enjoy.

Truly, I'm excited to play the music of Mallory Ledford. Here's more of Mallory, "'Tis So Sweet to Trust in Jesus." Enjoy.

Would you like to contact Mallory? Well, here's how. MalloryLedfordMinistries.com. That's MalloryLedfordMinistries.com. She'd love to hear from you and mention it that you heard it here on The Tim Miller Show. Thanks. Here's more of Mallory. Just one more for the evening. Enjoy.

did you know the Andrews Sisters made a gospel album? They sure did. It's called Favorite Hymns. Now, straight from the album, this is I Believe.

Well, let's pull back in the 50s, Etta James. Now, you know that she did some edgier songs, but I found one that is not edgy, of course. It's called God's Song. Take a listen, and I think you may like it. 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

Well, I thought I was going to play just one song by Etta James. How about this one? Swing Low, Sweet Chariot. 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

The music is amazing. Thank you for sharing it with me. Well, let's look at a couple, maybe three, by Doris Day. Enjoy.

in the Garden was first published in 1912 and sung by Doris Day in 1962. Here on the Tim Miller Show is Doris Day singing In the Garden. Enjoy.

Well, we're going to round out the hour here pretty soon, but here's a couple songs by Duke Guillemy and the Metropolitan Gospel Band. Enjoy.

Well, how do you define legendary standards? Sinatra, Bing Crosby, Doris Day. But what about songs from the 50s, 60s, and 70s? Yeah, you're going to find that here also on The Tim Miller Show. Thanks for joining us.

this next performer, fourth of seven children, born on September 30th, 1935. Receiving the Lifetime Achievement Award from the Academy of Recording Arts and Sciences, he's been inducted into the Grammy Hall of Fame for three separate recordings, in 1998 for Chances Are, in 2002 for Misty, and in 2008 for It's Not For Me To Say. Introducing Johnny Mathis.

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2: 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It's the wrong thing. Here. That's the right one, I think.
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Have a good day.

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1: Hey, thanks, Ian Shipley. I appreciate that. So welcome to The Tim Miller Show.

musicians before they were singers. The Kirby Stone Four occasionally had vocals in their songs. Kirby Stone founded the group just a bit after World War II in the New York area. Well, they landed just a few spots on local TV. Then they got a gig on The Ed Sullivan Show. That seemed to propel their career. Yeah. One of their biggest hits, Baubles, Bangles, and Beads, reached 25 in 1958 on the Billboard Hot 100. The album reached number 13 on the Billboard 200. It was nominated for a Grammy Award. How about that? Another big break is when they appeared on the Judy Garland Show and the Dean Martin Show in the mid-60s. Well, believe it or not, they recorded an album with the Tokens in 1966 under the name of the United States Double Quartet. Kirby Stone later went on to direct several TV variety shows. How about that history? Yeah, you never would have known him. Yeah. I found this album today at the Goodwill. What do you think about that? Yeah, some good stuff there, that's for sure. Support your local Goodwill or your local charity across the pond. Well, you're listening to The Tim Miller Show here on Deluxe Radio. Now, I've got at least two songs by this group. The first one is I Love Paris. The second, I Love You. Enjoy the music. 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

Paris in the fall. 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Da-ba-da, ba-da, when it drizzles. 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

0: I love you.
1: I love you, I love you, I love you.
0: Is all that I can say.
1: I love you, I love you, I love you.
0: I love you.
1: I love you, I love you, I love you.
0: I love you.
1: I love you, I love you, I love you.
0: The same old words I'm saying in the same old way. I love you.
1: I love you, I love you, I love you.
0: I love you.
1: I love you, I love you, I love you.
0: Three words that are divine.
1: I love you, I love you, I love you.
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1: I love you, I love you.
0: That'll make you mine.
2: Well, those two songs were from 1959. This one is from 1956, and everything's coming up roses. The Kirby Stone 4, here we go.

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from 1952. That's Lula Reed in Waste No More Tears. Hey, let's play a little Benny Goodman. Let's dance.

from 1965, Nina Simone, Feeling Good. Sound familiar? Well, Michael Bublé did that song as well. Which one do you like better? I don't know. I like Nina. Well, thanks for joining us here on the Tim Miller Show. What do you say we end the evening with a couple from Artie Shaw? Don't hear from him much, right? Love the trumpet, love the sound. Thanks again for joining us here on the Tim Miller Show. And once again, if you're inclined to give to Ukraine, it's tax deductible, look at tb5k.com. 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Thanks. 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

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You're listening to The Tim Miller Show. Well, I hope your evening is going well. We're going to highlight Nat King Cole this hour. So sit back, relax, and as always, leave the music to us.

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3: 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Now, relax and enjoy the music of Nat King Cole. Tenderly.

Well, his name wasn't always Nat King Cole. Actually, it was Nathaniel Adams Coles, born March 17th of 1919 in Montgomery, Alabama. Yeah, in Montgomery. Well, from Montgomery, Alabama, they moved to North Chicago, Illinois. He played his first public appearance at age 4. Well, certainly, he had a long career. We lost Nat King Cole February 15th of 1965 of lung cancer, unfortunately. Well, enjoy the music of Nat King Cole. I know you will. And a couple of my favorites coming up, Sweet Lorraine and Too Young. 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
1: She walks like an angel walks. She talks like an angel talks. And her hair has a kind of curl.

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0: Where did the time fly? Yeah, we're coming to the end of the hour. Well, thank you for listening to the legendary music of Nat King Cole. See you in the next hour.
1: Look out where you're going.

0: flipping the time machine back to September 1st, 1939. Nazi Germany invaded Poland. That war lasted until 1945. That same year, Jimmy Dorsey came out with a song called All of Me, featuring Helen O'Connell. Most likely, this is what the soldiers heard as they were being shipped off. Here is that song.
1: All of me, why not take all of me?

0: I wonder if you really know how much good you're doing every time you buy Christmas seals. Well, let me tell you something. Something I think will amaze you. It's simply this. Over 6 million lives have been saved in the fight against tuberculosis since the first Christmas seal was sold. In other words, what you actually buy when you buy Christmas seals is priceless protection for yourself, your family, and your community. So, please answer your Christmas seal letter today.
1: Welcome home. You're one of us. 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From the studios of WHAX Radio in Ringgold, Georgia, this is The Tim Miller Show, and you're listening to WHAX Radio. As I said last year, oh, that was just, a week ago, that we would be featuring what we were intended to do here. And that's big band music and some favorites from the old-time radio shows. I think you like that. Yeah, I do too. So sit back, relax, and leave the music to us. So glad you're here. You're our guest. And if you've been here more than once, you're a member of our team. Well, I'm up for it. What do you say we go with some Anita O'Day with the Gene Krupa Band from 1941, Skylark?

You know, it just doesn't get any better than that, huh? You're listening to the best music that ever was, huh? I kind of think it is. Well, listen, the pops and cracks, yep, we leave those in there sometimes, so enjoy it. It makes us feel like, back when. Well, let's capture that feeling once again with Les Brown and his band of renown, I've Got My Love to Keep Me Warm, featuring Doris Day. From 1949, we bring you way back here on The Tim Miller Show. Enjoy.

0: From 1949, Doris Day. Good stuff. Well, Happy New Year. Yeah, I hope you all had a good time. Everybody stayed safe. You know, years ago, I went to the ball drop in New York City. It was raining. There with my two daughters, but it was fun. And the last song that they sang, you know what it is, New York, New York, by Frank Sinatra. Yeah, from 1985, here's Frank Sinatra in New York, New York. This is recorded live in Tokyo. Enjoy.
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well, we really don't highlight too much on the drummer, but here's a famous guy that you probably remember. This is back from 1970. It's called Groovin' Hard by Buddy Rich. Actually, the Buddy Rich Band. So, kind of neat. Yeah, I think you'll like it. Enjoy.

That was Buddy Rich from 1970. What do you think about that? Well, what do you say we play some Count Basie? Hey, Burner. Yeah. 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

okay, just stumbled upon this guy just recently, Sammy Nestico. So I liked his music so well, I'm going to play three in a row. The Way You Look Tonight, I'm Beginning to See the Light, and Sweet Georgia Brown. This is the Tim Miller Show.

Why not? Why not a little jazz here on The Tim Miller Show? Starting out with Miles Davis in Blue in Green, then John Coltrane doing Equinox and My Favorite Things. 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You're my honored guest. Enjoy.

You know, it just doesn't get any better than that, huh? You're listening to the best music that ever was, huh? I kind of think it is. The pops and cracks, yep, we leave those in there sometimes. So enjoy it. It makes us feel like, back when. We bring you way back here on the Tim Miller Show. Enjoy.

You never know on the Tim Miller Show what we're going to play. Here's Big Maybelle. That's Pretty Good Love. See you next hour. Enjoy.

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Here's what we're going to do. We're going to play Ruth Brown, 5, 10, 15 hours. Hey, it's your show. Enjoy.

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1: Hey, how you doing? You're listening to WHAX. That's right, WHAX. You know, all the guys are listening to this station. And you will too. Why? Because I said so. That's why. Look, my own mother listens to The Tim Miller Show. That's right, my own mother. Turn the dial, and there will be problems. Major problems. Don't forget about this station. WHAX. You're doing the right thing, kid.
2: 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And here's the head man of Club 15, Bob Crosby.
3: Hello, everyone. Hello, this is Bob Crosby and your old Club 15. With the Modernaires and I, salute a chipper young nipper who needles our noses and curls up our toeses, and to him we say, little Jack Frost, get lost.
4: 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Little Jack Frost, get lost.
3: Little Jack Frost, get lost, get lost.

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Domino.

0: Hey, Bob.
1: Yes, Delvin.
0: Speaking of dogs, did you read that one of the New York TV shows has a singing dog who knows several tunes?
1: Well, the moment I heard about that singing dog, I wrote an operetta for him.
0: So, what's it called?
1: The Tale of a Dog.
0: What a wag.
1: It's all in verse.
0: What kind of verse?
1: Doggerel.
0: That's worse than I expected. What's the plot?
1: The plot? Well, our hero is a gay dog.
0: With the ladies?
1: A regular wolfhound.
0: What does this gay dog do for a living?
1: Well, he's a boxer. But during the war, he was a pilot in the Air Force.
0: A fighter pilot?
1: A Sky Terrier.
0: And what kind of a plane did he fly?
1: Well, a canine.
0: What's the plot?
1: Well, as our story starts, this gay dog meets this cute little French poodle. And it's love at first bite.
0: But just puppy love.
1: Well, when he sees her, he gets kind of fresh and he says, "This is my night to howl." But she ignores him until finally he asks, "Have you got a bone to pick with me?"
0: And she replies,
1: "No." So he turns away rebuffed to get the hair of the dog. And when he turns back, she has plead.
0: Plead?
1: Well, I mean, she's pled.
0: Well, doggone.
1: Then he finds her again when he saves her from a flirtatious Doberman with whom she's fighting.
0: She's fighting with a Doberman?
1: Mm-hmm. You see, she doesn't want to let the Doberman pinch her.
0: She should have called a police dog.
1: Now you're with it. Now you're going. So our hero dogs her tracks until she consents to have something to eat.
0: She likes to eat.
1: She's part chow. So he takes her to a roadside stand, and he gets her a Coney Island Red Hot.
0: Frankfurter.
1: Mm-hmm. It's sort of dog-eat-dog. Then he buys her a bouquet of dogwood. And in the next scene, they're on their honeymoon.
0: How are they traveling?
1: Greyhound.
0: No bull?
1: You can't whip it.
0: Where do they spend their honeymoon?
1: In a pup tent.
2: No!
0: And today?
1: They never leave the house without a setter.
0: A setter?
1: A babysitter. Oh. Now that the operetta's over, I think that was one of those operettas that get us a wrong number. So let's all turn to an old tune to clear the air.

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0: Marge, that's definitely tops for pops. 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How about what those lyric writers dream up?
1: Yeah. Suppose we talked in the language we hear in song lyrics.
0: Well, some people do.
1: They do? Where?
0: In that legendary country, Lyricania, where everyone talks in song lyrics.
1: Lyricania? Oh, yes, I remember. We talked about it once in Club 15. Yeah, I remember a doctor's office in the poetic land of Lyricania, where they talk only in song lyrics. You see, the patient's just about to explain his ailment. The doctor sits back, rubs his chin, listens. 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
0: Doctor, that old black magic has me in a spell.
1: Those icy fingers up and down your spine?
0: Same old tingle that I feel inside.
1: And then that elevator starts its ride?
0: Down and down I go. Round and round I go.
1: Caught in the tide?
0: I hear her name and I'm aflame.
1: Aflame? With such a burning desire?
0: Only her kiss can put out the fire.
1: Down and down you go.
0: Round and round I go. Oh.
1: In a spin?
0: Loving the spin I'm in.
1: Why, son, you just got that old black magic called love.

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Del Sharbert speaking. This is the United States Armed Forces Radio Service.

0: Welcome to Bob Crosby's Sub 15. 15 minutes of the best in popular music. Starring each week, Joe Stafford, Giselle McKenzie, the Modernaires, and Jerry Gray and his orchestra. And here's the head man of Club 15, Bob Crosby.
1: Hello there, everyone. Hello, this is Bob Crosby and your old Club 15, where Joe Stafford and the Modernaires bring you Paul Weston's great adaptation of a Louisiana Bayou folk song, Shrimp Boats.

0: Well, I enjoyed it. Thank you, Josephine.
1: Say, Bob, did you read the good news?
0: Was there some good news?
1: I think so. Fella says women today know more about finance than men do.
0: Well, I'll admit that you gals know the most important thing about money.
1: What's that?
0: How to get it from men.
1: Now, wait a minute.
0: Del Chabot, aren't all gals alike when it comes to financial matters?
2: They sure are, in all 47 states.
0: 47 states?
2: I'm from Texas.
0: What about Texas women handling money?
2: Oh, we let them play around with it.
0: I got news for you. Anytime a woman handles money, she's not playing around with it.
2: Well, Bob, when there's so much, everyone can have fun, even women.
0: But who in Texas handles the bulk of the money?
2: Oh, the bulk of the money.
0: For bulk.
2: Well, in Texas, it's the same as every place else.
0: The men take care of it.
2: The government takes care of it.
0: Well, that's as far as we can go with that. From top Texas to the nation's top tune, it's no sin. Take away the breath of flowers.

0: Bob. I read about a state law that took my breath away.
1: What law is that?
0: I just found out that one adult can adopt another adult.
1: How about that, huh? Imagine you could adopt me.
0: Oh, well, let's not be morbid.
1: Hey, Dale, Joe's going to adopt me.
2: Oh, I can hear it all now. When George Robert comes to call on his adopted mother, Mom Stafford.
0: How's my great big boy today, son?
1: Fine, Mom. Just dropped in to say hello. I'm off to the movies.
0: To the movies?
1: Mm-hmm.
0: Aren't you going to spend the evening with your poor mother?
1: My poor mother? I should pay your income tax.
0: You should pay your own first.
1: Well, I could if you'd increase my allowance.
0: Increase your allowance? I'd have cut off your allowance.
1: My new mother sounds like my old brother. Well, I'm off to the movies.
0: If you go to the movies, I'll punish you. Say, by the way, how'd your former mother punish you when you were fresh?
1: Well, first she'd give me a good hot scolding.
0: I can give you a good hot scolding.
1: Then she'd give me the silent treatment till I felt so bad that I'd cry and I'd say that I was sorry.
0: I can give you the silent treatment.
1: After that, she'd forgive me. And I'd curl up on her lap and she'd cuddle me and she'd kiss me and kiss me till I finally went to sleep.
0: Well, son, enjoy the movies.
1: Should cure any adults with an idea they want to adopt other adults. And now some strictly adult ideas set to a Latin type tune. Let's go, Mom.

0: Stardust. Gee, when the 20th century troubadours contribute melodies like that, who can say that the age of romance is gone? They didn't have any better back in the days when knighthood was in flower.
1: Bob, how come they refer to knighthood as being in flower?
0: Knighthood was in flower whenever King Arthur needed the dough.
1: Just a minute, boy. 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
0: Want to wait while they figure it out? Okay, Joe, if you'd like to drift back to those chivalrous days, we will. Picture a fair maid in a moonlit tower.
1: Knights in shining armor.
0: And every gal with a can opener. The knights gaze fondly into their lady's eyes.
1: They vie for a favor. They speak to her softly.
0: I am Sir Robert.
2: I am Sir Delbert.
1: I am surrounded.
0: Ah, you delectable damsel.
1: You love me. Come kiss me, Sir Delbert.
0: Stop, Lady Josephine. How can you kiss Sir Delbert while you're sitting on my lap?
1: Well, to tell the truth, Sir Robert, I am beginning to feel a pang. Grow stronger and stronger. Alas, I must no longer sit on thy lap.
0: Can it be that I've done something to hurt you?
1: No, but that armor of yours is murder.
0: Well, Joe, I guess that proves a point.
1: What point, Bob?
0: Well, while most shows go back to Joe Miller for their jokes, we go all the way back to the Crusades.
1: Well, right now, let's just go back to Rogers and Hart's Manhattan.
0: We'll have Manhattan, the Bronx and Staten Island, too. It's so lovely. Going through the zoo.
3: Daddy, the monkey looks just like Uncle Everett.

0: Heart and Soul with Nigel Howes. What do you think of that? Only the best on Deluxe Radio. Well, right after me is the Retro Rock Show with none other than Ian Chipley. Yeah, good guy, for sure. Both of the guys. Deluxe Radio. Where else can you hear every genre of music? Yeah, it's not anywhere else that I know of. Yeah, a lot of good things happening here on Deluxe Radio. Enjoy. Well, let's look at some legendary standards this hour from maybe the 40s, 50s, and 60s. Yeah, let's target that time era. I think you'll like it. Frank Sinatra, what do you say? Let's go. Penned in 1946, this song is sang by the chairman of the board, old Blue Eyes himself, Frank Sinatra. You make me feel so young. Let's go.
1: You make me feel so young,

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You're listening to The Tim Miller Show, all the way from Ringgold, Georgia, USA. Yep, USA. What do you say? What do you say we play three of Glenn Miller all in a row? Stardust, Moonlight Serenade, and right near my house is the Chattanooga Choo Choo. I kid you not. It's beautiful. Come see it. Ah.

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Oh no, it never gets old. Hey, take it away, Glenn, the Chattanooga Choo Choo, here on the Tim Miller Show.

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When it's entertainment you're after, you'll find the very best on this station of the NBC Radio Network. 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Robert Young on Father Knows Best, a program based on the assumption that the man of the family can put one over on the wife and youngsters. And Truth or Consequences with Ralph Edwards. When Ralph sends a contestant off on a consequence, it usually ends up as one of radio's funniest stunts. And if you like Western songs and adventures, you'll find none better than the ones you hear on the Roy Rogers Show. 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

That was from the Clubbin' Off Singers, Love is a Many Splendid Thing. 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
1: Begin a great day with Wheaties. 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

Not so very long ago, Mr. Irving Berlin had the pleasant inspiration to weave a story in song around our national holidays. You may recall it as Holiday Inn. It was the tale of a restive lad who wanted to rest, wanted to give up the gay, giddy whirl of cafeteria society. He thought he'd exchange his exhausting career as a crooner for fun on a farm. Thought farm life was for the lazy, foolish boy. Yes, the simple life's for me, he told his inner man. And the two of them, they made a lovely couple, were so pleased that they just burst right into melody.

0: 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Nah, you bet. Nothing else like it on the radio. Old time radio. Yeah, you can find it here. 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

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Now.

0: cry me a river. I'd like to see you cry a river. 'Cause I'm tired of crying over you.
1: Scratches on the record? They don't scare us. We welcome them. 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Yeah, music at its finest.

Sometimes I just have a good time. Did you see what I did there? I snuck in two We'll Take Manhattan and What a Difference a Day Makes. Dinah Washington, yeah, I know you enjoyed that. Yeah, I did too. Hey, it's our radio station. We can do just about what we want. Hey, thanks for listening to The Tim Miller Show. Let's look at some Sammy Davis Jr. to end the hour. Maybe a couple from him, maybe one. We'll see. Whatever we have time for. 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Do it now before you forget. Make a dedication. Yeah, I'm ready for you. Let's go. In 1954, Angie Dickinson, Look at Frank Sinatra, Dean Martin, Sammy Davis Jr., Peter Lawford, and Joey Bishop, and said, "You all look like a pack of rats." It stuck. Flash forward, 1970, Sammy Davis Jr. came up with this chart topper, "You Make Me Feel So Very Happy."

I'm so glad you came into. I want to thank you, pretty.

0: Welcome to Bob Crosby's Club 15. 15 minutes of the best in popular music. Starring each week, Giselle McKenzie, the Modern Airs, and Jerry Gray and his orchestra. And here's the head man of Club 15, Bob Crosby.
1: Hello, everyone. Hello, this is Bob Crosby and your old Club 15, where the Modern Airs join me in an enthusiastic presentation of an age-old request, Be My Life's Companion.

0: thank you, companions. And here's my Canadian companion, Mrs. Mackenzie's little girl, Giselle.
1: Oh, Bob, I've been reading the most thrilling book.
0: Oh?
1: It's all about the romantic customs of the Parisian apaches.
0: Does your mother know about this?
1: Oh, Bob, were those apaches strong, forceful, aggressive? Have you any idea how they handle their women?
0: Why, certainly. An apache treats his woman as if she were an old shirt.
1: An old shirt?
0: He gives her a cuff, then he collars her.
1: Do you approve of that rough stuff?
0: Well, those Parisian apaches seem to know how to make an evening happy for a girl.
1: Does it make an evening happy for a girl to strangle her?
0: Gives her a million laughs.
1: Laughs?
0: Mm-hmm. Just one choke after another choke.
1: Well, do you think that strong-arm stuff would work with American girls?
0: Well, I had to give it up.
1: You had to give it up?
0: What I said.
1: Why, were American girls too proud?
0: Too strong.
1: Now, do you mind telling me when you used the Montmartre methods of making love?
0: Well, Giselle, honey, in my high school days, I was affectionately known as Bobo, the apache of Spokane.
1: You?
0: Uh-huh. How I used to have what it took to bend a girl to my will.
1: You?
0: Seemed that I, and only I, could give them that certain something they all desired.
1: You?
0: They had to come to me.
1: For love?
0: For autographed pictures of Bing.
1: Oh, I'm so mortified I could cry. And here's the song of the same name.

0: That was Club 15's lovely Giselle McKenzie. Time now for another number by Bob Crosby. A downbeat, if you please, Maestro Jerry Gray.
1: Why did I tell you I was going to Shanghai? I want to

Much discussed atom notwithstanding, the most powerful force in the world today, as it has been ever since the first cave girl smiled at the first cave man, and he smiled back, is a smile. Empires have been born and have fallen on the strength of a smile. More ideas, more merchandise, and more services have benefited by the happy glow of a well-being smile than can ever be estimated. There is more power and more diplomacy in a smile than in anything else in the world. And so we say, wherever you are, however you feel, the most probable solution to your problem is this.

0: There are smiles that have a tender meaning.
1: There are smiles that have a tender meaning.
0: That the eyes of love alone
1: that
0: can
1: the
0: see.
1: Eyes of love alone can
0: but
1: see.
0: The smiles that fill my heart with sunshine.

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1: With her high starch collar and her high top shoes and her hair piled high upon her head, she went

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I tipped my hat and took a seat. I said I hoped I hadn't stepped upon her feet. I asked her name, then lost my breath. She looked so lovely that it scared me half to death.

The United States and the Republic of Korea are allies with a long history of shared sacrifice in a call to defend freedom and democracy abroad. 1.8 million Americans joined the fight to protect our Korean Peninsula allies from the communist regimes in North Korea and the People's Republic of China. In 1953, after 3 years of violent combat and millions of casualties, an armistice was signed by the representatives of the United States, the People's Republic of China, and North Korea, as well as an opportunity to negotiate a peaceful settlement. The armistice made possible the exchange of prisoners of war, as well as an opportunity to negotiate a peaceful settlement. Nearly 70 years later, that settlement still has not been reached, and the Korean Peninsula remains divided along the 38th parallel. We shall never forget the service members who made the ultimate sacrifice. On July 27th, we recognize National Korean War Veterans Armistice Day. There are two songs that define the Korean War. Goodbye Maria, I'm Off to Korea by Will Carter, made in 1952. And then there's the other defining song by Sister Rosetta Tharpe, There's Peace in Korea. Now that was made in 1953, during the armistice of the Korean War. Here are those two songs.

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Yes, I'm so glad at last there's peace in Korea. Don't you know, I'm so glad at last there's peace in Korea. Because President Eisenhower has done just what he said. We are hoping there will be no more misery and no more sadness. 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

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From the chairman of the board, Bing, Dean Martin, Etta James, Duke Ellington, and of course Doris Day, you are listening to WHAX Radio in Ringgold, Georgia.

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And how about we start the music with Doris Day? From 1947, here is No Moon at All. Enjoy the show.

That was Doris Day from 1947, No Moon at All. But let's shift gears to a later time in Doris's life. In 1975, she had a TV special called Doris Day Today. She's singing The Way We Were. Now, as you know, that was Barbara Streisand's song. But Doris Day made it her own in 1975. Enjoy.

From 1975, Doris Day, in her own TV special, Doris Day Today. What do you think of that? Pretty good. Well, in 1947, specifically April 29th, 1947, Bing Crosby and the Andrews Sisters came out with a song called The Freedom Train. Now, in the USA, we just celebrated recently our Independence Day. Good times in America for sure. Well, listen to this song and the words, and I hope you enjoy. Thanks. Once again, you're listening to The Tim Miller Show in Ringgold, Georgia, USA. I do hope you're enjoying the show.

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Hey, what about that? What about, Count Basie and his orchestra from 1941, My Old Flame. I hope you enjoy this. I did. Yeah, let's go.

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Yeah. 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I did. Let's go.

Bobby Darin was born May 14, 1936, and passed away December 20, 1973. Well, that was How About You. One of his most memorable songs is coming up. Well, you know what that is? Yeah, you know it. Mack the Knife. Enjoy.

A singer that I've never played on this show, Dorothy Dandridge, is up next with I've Got Rhythm and Stay With It. 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
1: Beautiful and talented, and played in many movies with Bob Hope and Bing Crosby, Dorothy L'Amour. She comes to sing You'll Never Know.

0: How about we flip through some archives and find Lena Horne? What about Lena on the blue side? Well, we've got to have some Lena Horne.
1: I

0: Sinatra, Dean Martin, Doris Day, coming in loud and clear from across the pond. I'm Ian Shipley, and you're listening to The Tim Miller Show on Ringgold, Georgia's own WHAX radio.
1: And welcome once again to The Tim Miller Show. Well, did you survive Christmas? We did here at the Miller home, that's for sure. Had a good time. Yep, we kept the music going, Christmas and all that. Very good time of year for family and music and getting together and celebrating the life of Jesus Christ. Well, here we are back at it again. And we're looking forward to a great year this year in 2023. And we've got some good music here, I think, programmed for you today. So sit back, relax, and leave the big band stuff to us. Well, thanks again. And let's explore some new things this coming year. I think so. I think you'll like it. We've got a good program scheduled. So one of the things I'm going to focus on the Tim Miller Show this year is more big band and big band singers and female as well. Of course. Yeah, of course the female singers. Without them, what would we have? That's for sure. Let's look at, how about this? A little Benny Goodman in Sing, Sing, Sing. Here we go. Yeah, the

Let's dig back to 1936. Tommy Dorsey had a hit called "I'm Getting Sentimental Over You." I'm going to dedicate this one to my wife, Connie. Music from another generation to today. You're listening to the Tim Miller

from her 1961 album, I Have Dreamed by Doris Day. Of course, that was Time to Say Goodnight. Thank you for joining us here on The Tim Miller Show. We are honored that you're our guest. We haven't heard much of this guy, have we? Steve Conway, Autumn Leaves.

They just don't have music like this anymore. But you can hear it here on The Tim Miller Show. Needs no introduction. Here's a couple by Frank.

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1: Kiss me once, then kiss me twice, then kiss me once again. It's been

This was recorded three times by Louis Armstrong, 1929, 1932, and 1956. And you're hearing it now on The Tim Miller Show.

I know, but we've got to do it sometimes. Kicking it up to 1967, here's Dusty Springfield in The Look of Love.

from the album The Classic Lena Horne, That Someone to Watch Over Me. Well, in the 1920s, this phrase meant something a little bit different than it did in the 60s. Here's Joe Stafford in Make Love to Me.

got a surprise for you this evening, or daytime, whatever time you listen to the Tim Miller Show. We're going to stay up a little bit later. What do you say? And let's turn the dial and see what we can find this evening. Yeah. Here we go.

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Only the best music on WHAX Radio, serving Poplar Springs, Boynton, and beyond.

What do you say we start featuring artists we probably have not heard of? And, well, what about this artist? Lurleen Hunter, Blue and Sentimental.

Okay, I keep saying this on the Tim Miller Show. This is probably something you haven't heard of or haven't heard for a long time. Name the famous TV show that this song was played on. I don't know if you can. I'll tell you at the end of the song. Hey, this will be our last song. I keep saying this, but for sure, this is the last song of the evening. So enjoy, and thank you for listening to The Tim Miller Show. 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

0: Well, have you figured it out yet? Well, it was made by Chuck Barris, and it ran from December 20th, 1965, all the way to July 6th, 1973. It was made by Chuck Barris. Yeah, remember him? Yeah, The Gong Show, all that good stuff. Well, it was called The Dating Game, and a lot of famous people were on there.
1: Yeah.
0: And you may know the artist, Herb Alpert, and the Tijuana Brass, and the song, Whipped Cream. So check it out. Well, that was it, and this is the end of this segment of The Tim Miller Show. 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

0: You know, the best part of this show is you. 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

0: Heart and Soul with Nigel Howes. What do you think of that? Only the best on Deluxe Radio. Well, right after me is the Retro Rock Show with none other than Ian Chipley. Yeah, good guy, for sure. Both of the guys. Deluxe Radio. Where else can you hear every genre of music? Yeah, it's not anywhere else that I know of. Yeah, a lot of good things happening here on Deluxe Radio. Enjoy. Well, let's look at some legendary standards this hour from maybe the 40s, 50s, and 60s. Yeah, let's target that time era. I think you'll like it. Frank Sinatra, what do you say? Let's go. Penned in 1946, this song is sang by the chairman of the board, old Blue Eyes himself, Frank Sinatra. You make me feel so young. Let's go.
1: You make me feel so young,

Music at its finest. You're listening to The Tim Miller Show, all the way from Ringgold, Georgia, USA. Yep, USA. What do you say? What do you say we play three of Glenn Miller all in a row? Stardust, Moonlight Serenade, and right near my house is the Chattanooga Choo Choo. I kid you not. It's beautiful. Come see it. Ah,

in just 12 miles from my home is the Chattanooga Choo Choo. Oh no, it never gets old. Hey, take it away, Glenn, the Chattanooga Choo Choo, here on the Tim Miller Show.

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1: Tomorrow night, in order of their appearance, you'll hear Joseph Cotton, Ozzie and Harriet, Jack Benny and his gang, Amos and Andy, Sam Spade, Lum and Abner, Helen Hayes, Eve Arden, and hold tight now, a special show with Bing Crosby, Bob Hope, Claudette Colbert, and Dinah Shore over most of these same CBS network stations. 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

When it's entertainment you're after, you'll find the very best on this station of the NBC Radio Network. Thursday night, for example, you'll hear Robert Young, Roy Rogers, Ralph Edwards, and Eddie Cantor, each with a great program for your listening pleasure. 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And Truth or Consequences with Ralph Edwards. When Ralph sends a contestant off on a consequence, it usually ends up as one of radio's funniest stunts. And if you like Western songs and adventures, you'll find none better than the ones you hear on the Roy Rogers Show. Then, to top it all off, hear the little-known stories of show business that Eddie Cantor tells on Show Business Show, each Thursday on the NBC Radio Network.

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Love is a many splendid thing. Now let's listen to the Lennon Sisters. Yeah, Harbor Lights. 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Yeah, let's go.

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1: Begin a great day with Wheaties. 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

Not so very long ago, Mr. Irving Berlin had the pleasant inspiration to weave a story in song around our national holidays. You may recall it as Holiday Inn. It was the tale of a restive lad who wanted to rest. Wanted to give up the gay, giddy whirl of cafeteria society. He thought he'd exchange his exhausting career as a crooner for fun on a farm. Thought farm life was for the lazy. Foolish boy. Yes, the simple life's for me, he told his inner man. And the two of them, they made a lovely couple, were so pleased that they just burst right into melody.

0: 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You bet. 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
1: My funny Valentine, sweet comic Valentine, you make me smile

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0: 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I'd like to see you cry a river. 'Cause I'm tired of crying over you.
1: Scratches on the record? They don't scare us. We welcome them. 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Yeah, music at its finest.

Sometimes I just have a good time. Did you see what I did there? I snuck in two We'll Take Manhattan and What a Difference a Day Makes. Dinah Washington, yeah. I know you enjoyed that. Yeah, I did too. Hey, it's our radio station. We can do just about what we want. Hey, thanks for listening to The Tim Mueller Show. Let's look at some Sammy Davis Jr. to end the hour. Maybe a couple from him, maybe one. We'll see. Whatever we have time for. 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Do it now before you forget. Make a dedication. Yeah, I'm ready for you. Let's go. In 1954, Angie Dickinson, Look at Frank Sinatra, Dean Martin, Sammy Davis Jr., Peter Lawford, and Joey Bishop, and said, "You all look like a pack of rats." It stuck. Flash forward, 1970, Sammy Davis Jr. came up with this chart topper, "You Make Me Feel So Very Happy."

came into. I want to thank you, pretty baby.

0: Well, that's a wrap for the Tim Miller Show here on Deluxe Radio. Thanks for joining me. Honored that you're here. From the chairman of the board, Bing, Dean Martin, Etta James, Duke Ellington, and of course Doris Day, you are listening to WHAX Radio in Ringgold, Georgia.
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2: Several leading economists have predicted 1955 will be a good farm year. There are strong markets ahead and an all-around prosperous outlook for the country's farmers. It's a promising time to plan ahead. And farmers who plan ahead usually do it with the help of United States savings bonds. They salt away part of every year's earnings in bonds as a reserve for the improvements and replacements that have to be made later on. They know savings bonds are a good, safe investment that supply ready cash when it's needed. Savings bonds are a profitable investment, too. They earn extra dollars along the way. A $75 bond grows to $100 in less than 10 years and pays as high as an 80% return on your money when held longer. How about your plans? Make the high farm production predicted for 1955 pay off in your future, too. This year, invest in United States savings bonds. You'll not only be helping yourself, but you'll be making your country stronger.
0: Couple songs by a group that I really like, yeah, really mellow. I think you'll like them as well. The Kingston Trio. The first one is The First Time Ever I Saw Your Face. Now, Roberta Flack sang this in 1969, yeah, and then it became a big hit for her in 1972. But we're going to go back in time from 1963. And then one of their most memorable songs from 1963, Try to Remember. This is the Kingston Trio. Enjoy.

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1: Across the street, across the nation, Dick Hames Club 15 salutes our American Red Cross. 15 minutes of the best in popular music. Starring the Andrews Sisters with Jerry Gray and his orchestra. 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
2: Good. Good. American Red Cross work is good.
1: And here's the head man of Club 15, Dick Hames.
3: Well, this is Dick Hames and the old Club 15, friends. We're Maxine, Laverne, Patty Andrews, and I are doing a special show for our American Red Cross. First, the Andrews Sisters and their newest record hit, Wedding Samba, Senorita.

0: Thank you, gal. Thank you. Say, Patty. Patty Andrews.
1: Yes, Dick?
0: Did you read they expect to have jet plane travel for passengers between L.A. and New York within a few years?
1: Well, how long will it take?
0: Oh, maybe 2 or 3 hours. You can have breakfast in Hollywood and lunch in New York.
1: Oh, gosh. You know, it sure changed since the first time Maxine, Laverne, and I crossed the country by train.
0: Well, was it steam train or diesel train?
1: No, mule train.
0: Well, train travel from coast to coast is a lot easier than it used to be, too.
1: Well, you're not kidding, Richard. You know, you don't even have to change in Chicago anymore.
0: Oh, that change in Chicago was a lot of bother, wasn't it?
1: Listen, you think changing in Chicago was bad.
0: Yeah, pretty bad.
1: You know something, Rich? The first trip we made from New York to Hollywood, we made over 65 changes.
0: 65 changes?
1: Mm-hmm.
0: Why?
1: We had a baby with us.
0: Well, I'll accept that answer. Now, if you'd excuse me, Patty, there's a tune here from our Club 15 album I've had a lot of requests for, and it's called You'd Be So Nice to Come Home To.
1: Oh, what a wonderful idea.

House, an auto repair shop right next door, and stocked the place with parts and equipment. He took every nickel he had. But he was doing okay until the hurricane blew in from the sea. When the wind came up strong, the only thing to do was get to a Red Cross shelter as quickly as possible. That's exactly where Bob took his wife and two kids. 2 days later, they came back. The house had been torn apart. The shop had been wrecked. How to get lumber to rebuild, replace furniture. Where to stay in the meantime, and what about food and clothing? Those were the questions Bob and his wife asked each other. And those were the questions you answered through the Red Cross. The machine shop was reestablished. The house was rebuilt. The furniture repaired and replaced. In the meantime, temporary housing was found for the family. Clothing provided for the youngsters. And 2 months after the hurricane struck, Bob and his family were back in their own home. That's what you do when you give through the Red Cross. Patty Andrews joins me now in a tune we made a Decca record of for our Club 15 album. It's about a gal who is willing and a guy who's reluctant. Why won't you?

0: would you? Why won't you?
1: I don't know. Are we really ready? Ready to go steady?
0: Yes, why won't you?
1: Oh, tell me something.
0: Hmm.

0: on, shy time. I'm too weak to struggle. If you want to snuggle, so why don't you?
1: Well, I'm not getting any younger, you know. People have been doing it for ages.
0: Yeah, so they tell me.
1: We want

0: I want a judge.
1: Richard, if you want a teacher.
2: Yeah, yeah.
1: Well, boy, go out and get the preacher. Why don't you?
2: Come on, chimes.
1: Yeah, wedding chimes.
0: People have been doing it for ages.
1: That's what I've been telling
0: you. Hey, we won't be inventing nothing new.
1: How did he get in here?

0: Oh, thanks, Patty.
1: You're welcome, Richard.
2: Well, getting back to transcontinental travel, how do you prefer to go between L.A. and New York?
1: On an expense account.
2: Best way to travel. Say, Adele, Del Shabbat, what's your favorite way of traveling?
3: Well, Dick, I'm from Texas.
1: You know, Texas is where men travel by horse.
3: I'm telling you. There just ain't anything as beautiful as a fine Palomino mare racing across the prairie.
1: I see.
3: There just ain't nothing so exhilarating as the pounding hoofbeats of a proud pinto.
1: I see.
3: Yes, sir. When it comes to travel, now and forever, there's only one thing I crave.
1: A cow pony?
3: A Cadillac convertible.
1: I'm telling you.
2: Well, thanks, Tex. Now we're all going to travel to that mythical kingdom created by Cole Porter for a tune we all recorded together for our Club 15 album, Wunderbar.

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1: Time has come to drop a hint or two.

Yes, friends, give generously to our American Red Cross. We can't urge you too much or too often. This is Dick Hames thanking you on behalf of the Andrews sisters and myself for all you're going to do this year for our Red Cross. And that closes our Club 15 show for the Red Cross. Till we meet again, the best of ever. Today's Club 15 show, a transcribed salute to our American Red Cross, starred the Andrews sisters with Jerry Gray and his orchestra and the head man of Club 15, Dick Hames. This is Del Sharbert speaking. This program, written and produced by Carol Carroll and Ace Oaks, was made possible through the cooperation of the American Federation of Musicians, the American Federation of Radio Artists, and the Radio Writers Guild.

0: Every time it rains, and it's from heaven. Don't you know each cloud contains pennies from heaven? You'll find your fortune falling all over town. Who's this character leaning on my buggy with his breeches hanging down? Must be an autograph letter, huh? Let's fall in love. Why shouldn't we fall? Let me have it. Our hearts were made of it. Let's take a chance. Why be afraid of it? It's the first time I ever signed a tortilla. There you are. Let's close our eyes and make our own.
1: What'd you put ink on my lunch?
0: We should take home. Why be afraid of it? On your lunch?
1: Yes.
0: Where are you from, son?
1: My country is...
0: south of the border, down Mexico way.
1: How you know?
0: One of my top favorites. That's where I fell in love while stars above came out to play. I see you got another call here from Bob Hope, huh? If he calls anymore, tell him I got a bit for him in my next picture. He's going to play the part of my father. And now...

0: What's news, Bing?
1: Well, Kensington, when Cole Porter, who's famous for devising sophisticated ditties, finds himself at home on the range, that's news. I'm doing his...

0: leaving the home on the range, leave us list to a lad with a word for those who rule the range in the home.
1: Oh, it's a pretty sure prediction that in the next 10 days you'll be having folks drop in for snacks, on invitation or on the spur of the moment. In either case, refreshments will be ready in a jiffy if you have on hand some of the 7 delicious Kraft cheese spreads. Just put them out in their own neat glasses with some crackers or potato chips. Everybody spreads his own snacks, picks the Kraft kinds that strike his fancy most. That's easy for the hostess, and easy on the point budget, too. Consider a Kraft assortment of pimento or olive pimento spreads, zestful Roca and Kraft relish spread. 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
1: This is Dennis Day, ladies and gentlemen, and I'd just like to remind you that National Sunday School Week will be observed this year from April 14th to the 20th. And may I urge you to have your children, regardless of their creed, attend religious services. Good night, everyone.
0: Well, here's an obscure tune from 1947 by Tex Williams. Country? We'll play what we need to play here on The Tim Miller Show. If it's on vinyl, yeah, you bet, we'll play. And if you smoke, this is for you. If you don't, enjoy it anyway.
2: Now, I'm a fella with a heart of gold, with the ways of a gentleman, I've been told. The kind of a fella that wouldn't even harm a flea. But if me and a certain character met, the guy that invented the cigarette, I'd murder that son of a gun in the first degree. Now, it ain't cause that I don't smoke myself, and I don't reckon they hinder your health. I've smoked them all my life, and I ain't dead yet. But nicotine slaves are all the same at a petting party or a poker game. Everything's gotta stop while they have that cigarette.
3: Smoke, smoke, smoke that cigarette. Puff, puff, puff, and if you smoke yourself to death,
2: tell St. Peter at the Golden Gate that you hates to make him wait, but you just

0: Now, in a game of chance the other night, old Dame Fortune was doing me right. The kings and the queens, they just kept on coming around. Then I got a full and I bet it high, but my bluff didn't work on a certain guy. He just kept on a-raising and a-laying the money down. Now, he'd raise me and I'd raise him. I sweated blood, I got a sink or swim. He finally called and then didn't raise the bet. I said, "Ace is full, pal, how about you?" And he said, "Well, I'll tell you in just a minute or two, but right now I just gotta have a cigarette.
1: Smoke, smoke, smoke that cigarette. Puff, puff, puff, and if you smoke yourself to death."
0: Tell St. Peter at the Golden Gate that you hates to make him wait, but you

The other night, I had a date with the cutest little girl in the 48 states, a high-bred uptown fancy little date. Now, she said she loved me, and it seemed to me that things were just about like they ought to be, so hand in hand, we strolled down Lover's Lane. She was oh so far from a chunk of ice, and our smooching party was going real nice, so help me, Hannah, I think I'd have been there yet. But I give her a kiss and a little squeeze, and she said, Tex, excuse me, please, but I just gotta have another cigarette.

0: to make him wait, but you just gotta have another cigarette.
1: It's a strange quirk of human nature, but most of us never think, except in the most abstract way, of an accident ever happening to us. It's always the other fellow who's

0: involved. But nevertheless, accidents go right on happening at an ever-increasing, alarming rate. And it can't always be happening only to the other fellow. For instance, 1 out of 5 families will have a traffic accident this year. Think of that. And how can you be sure you won't be that one? Well, there's one way of piling up some percentages in your favor. A few simple precautions will guarantee better accident odds for your family. For one thing, remember it's not always easy to stop quickly in wet weather. Drive so that you can stop when and if you want to. And always drive with a clean, clear windshield. There are a great many safety precautions, and for the most part, it's simply a matter of applying common sense to driving. Just remember to drive as if your life depended on it, because it does.
1: Now, instrumentally, Les Brown and crew, as they are in a sentimental mood.

0: lovely Marilyn Maxwell from Metro-Goldwyn-Mayer, producers of Lady in the Lake. Assisted by the four hits, Marilyn sings Wish I May, Wish I Might.
1: Needles.
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If the music don't put you to sleep, my voice certainly will. You're listening to The Tim Miller Show. Well, here's a little Dinah Washington. Enjoy.

0: the line.
1: Well, if the music don't put you to sleep, my voice will. Just kidding. Here's Dionne Warwick. Enjoy.

here's a standard that you probably hear quite all the time, but you don't know who played it. Burt Bacharach, This Guy's in Love with You. Odd Stuff? Nah. This is what we play here on The Tim Miller Show. Enjoy.

Okay, I gotta admit, I got a new favorite, Laura Ellis. This one's called Again. Now, this has been played by many, many people, but you have not heard this version, I guarantee it. So sit back, relax, and leave the driving to us. The best music? Yeah, you'll hear it here on The Tim Miller Show. Enjoy.

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You're one of us. 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
1: Speaking of magic, another name for it is RCA Victor, which has pioneered one happy new world of entertainment after another for us all, in radio, in recorded music, in television. 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It's the least expensive automatic record changer ever made, as little as $12.95. 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The records change so fast there's no interruption to romance. 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
0: Do we have the Andrew sisters? You bet we do. Let's go.

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Now, this song was written for the movie Gilda in 1946. So, a little bit of history there. Kind of a catchy tune. I think you'll like it. Yeah, enjoy. When they

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Just a little bit of change for the evening. Now, enjoy the music of the White Sisters, Haven of Rest. Thanks for joining us here on the Tim Miller Show. Have a wonderful week. Good night.

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1: When it comes to good tomato juice, the kind that millions favor, it's Campbell's the tomato juice with a fresh tomato flavor.
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1: So when you buy tomato juice, tell the grocer you want Campbell's. 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
0: Campbell's Soups welcome you to Dick Hames Club 15. 15 minutes of the best in popular music. Starring each week, the Andrews Sisters, Evelyn Knight with the Modern Airs, and Jerry Gray and his orchestra. 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And here's the head man of Club 15, Dick Hames.
3: Thank you. Thank you and welcome to the old Club 15, friends. This is Dick Hames bringing you Jolly Fella Tarantella, sung by the Andrews Sisters. Macaroni, lasagna, and pizza, ravioli it up, Jerry. Let's go.

0: Bravissimo gals, Maxine Laverne and Patty Andrews. Say, Jerry Gray, Italy is very dear to you, isn't it?
1: Oh, shoes.
0: Naples, Rome, Capri, Florence.
1: Ah, Florence.
0: Oh, yes, Florence. Simply beautiful.
1: Oh, you know Florence?
0: Well, who doesn't know Florence, Italy?
1: Florence, Italy? I'm not talking about Florence O'Brien.
0: Well, what about Italy?
1: Well, who knows about Italy? I'm from Boston.
0: Okay, Beanie, let's forget the whole matter and get together on this arrangement you've made of the well-remembered theme of the old Hollywood hotel show, namely, Blue Moon.

0: And now here's Del Sharpett with a message to all the school teachers.
1: Teachers, do your children get hungry when lunchtime rolls around? Well, that's natural.
0: Is that all, Del?
1: Yeah, that's all.
0: Well, aren't you going to talk about Campbell's vegetable beef soup?
1: Oh, Richard, everyone knows all about that.
0: Well, I meant about how it's full of vegetables and lean, tender pieces of beef.
1: Oh, everyone knows all about that.
0: But you must mention the homey beef broth.
1: Oh, everyone knows all about that.
0: Well, in that case, I guess we can get on with the next number, which is...
1: However, it just so happens that I wrote the next number. It goes like this.
0: It figures.

0: Oh, that was very pretty, gal. Say, Patty, I hate to seem to be prying into the private lives of the Andrews sisters, but is it true that Maxine is taking up woodworking?
1: Where did you hear that?
0: Well, I read it in the paper.
1: Oh, the things they'll print in those gossip columns. Imagine my sister Maxine taking lessons to become a carpenter.
0: Oh, then it's not true?
1: Who says it's not true? Of course it's true. Why shouldn't Maxine become a carpenter if she wants to?
0: Well, no reason at all, Patty. No reason at all. Tell us about it, Maxine.
2: Tell us about it, old Aunt May.
0: Yeah, Aunt May.
3: Well, Dick, I've always felt that I had to know how to use a saw and a plane and a hammer and a chisel.
0: Why?
3: Well, because so many of my friends are chiselers.
0: Oh, how do you do?
3: How do you do?
0: Let's go. But luckily, you haven't given up singing. So how's for you and Laverne and Patty joining me in this potential standard, namely Lucky Old Son?

0: Here now is old Del Campbell's vegetable beef soup sherbet with a word for the weekend.
1: You got your weekend market list handy? If you have, may I suggest you add a couple of cans of Campbell's vegetable beef soup to it. This delicious square meal soup is just right for husky young autumn appetites. Campbell's vegetable beef soup is a wholesome, nourishing soup that youngsters like. And no wonder. Every delicious bowlful brings them lots of lean, tender pieces of beef and wholesome vegetables mingled in a nourishing beef stock. Mmm, good. Get some tomorrow. Campbell's vegetable beef soup.

0: Well, that's this week's Club 15, friends. Saturday's a good day to see a grocer about stocking up on Campbell's vegetable beef soup. Have a nice weekend, drive carefully, and Monday join the Andrews sisters and me right back here in Club 15. Till then, the best of everything.
1: Each weekday evening, Campbell's Soup bring you Club 15, starring the Andrews sisters, Evelyn Knight with the Modern Airs, and Jerry Gray and his orchestra, and the head man of Club 15, Dick Hames. This is Del Sharbus speaking. 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
1: Oh, when I'm good and hungry, I do love to eat.

Where did time fly? Here we are on another evening. Thank you for joining us here on the Tim Miller Show. I do believe you'll like the music this evening. So, as I always have said, sit back, relax, and...

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1: To the golden hit of the past. This is one of the little novelty songs that came along that got very, very big for a while. It was recorded way back in 1951, recorded by a blonde bombshell named Betty Hutton, who at one time sang her songs with Vincent Lopez in the orchestra and later went on to become a very dynamic motion picture actress and recording star. Betty sings a song that has got a lot of contrast to it, very quiet and at times a little noisy. The title is It's Oh So Quiet.

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1: She's something. 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She was something. And occasionally you still see her doing little parts here and there on TV or making an appearance on a talk show. Very dynamic person, Miss Betty Hutton. 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

0: Do you hear me?
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0: 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Loved each other like you'd never believe. Eve espied that apple on a little old tree. And when the spirit hit...

0: Exclusive? Well, yes, of course. Here is just an example of what you'll hear on this show.
1: Every morning at the mine, you could see him arrive. He stood 6'6" and weighed 245, kind of broad at the shoulder and narrow at the hip. And everybody knew you didn't.

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And if you spoke at all, you just said hi to Big John. Somebody said he came from New Orleans, where he got in a fight over a Cajun queen, and a crashing blow from a huge right hand sent a Louisiana fella to the promised land, Big John.

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0: We're going away. 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The music's talking to you, you know, tonight's the night. 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
1: Well, all right.
0: I dig, dig, dig. 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
1: Well, all right.
0: I jump, jump.

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1: My pappy said, son, you're going to drive me to drinking if you don't stop driving that hot rod Lincoln. Have you heard the story of the hot rod race with the Fords and Lincolns was setting the pace? That story is true, I'm here to say I was driving that Model A. Got a Lincoln motor and it's really souped up. That Model A body makes it look like a pup's. Got 8 cylinders and uses them all. Got overdrive, just won't stall. With a 4-barrel carb and a dual exhaust, with 4 living gears you can really get lost. Got safety tubes, but I ain't scared. The brakes are good, tires fair. 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The moon and the stars was shining bright. We was driving up Grapevine Hill, passing cars like they was standing still. Sudden, in a wink of an eye, a Cadillac sedan passed us by and said, boys, it's a mark for me. By then, the taillight was all you could see. Now, the fellas ribbed me for being behind, so I thought I'd make the Lincoln unwind. Took my foot off the gas, and man alive, I shoved it on down into overdrive. Wound it up to 110, my speedometer said that I hit top end. My foot was glued like lead to the floor, that's all there is, and there ain't no more.

sideswiped the truck, crossed my fingers just for luck. 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Smoke was coming from out of the back when I started to gain on that Cadillac. Knew I could catch him, I thought I could pass. 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

0: Lincoln, the cops was after my hot rod Lincoln. 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
1: Yeah, it's about to rain. From Brooke Benton to Sister Rosetta Tharpe. Here we go.
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A distant mourning of a train seems to play a sad refrain to the night.

place in a boxcar. So I take my guitar to pass some time. Late at night, when it's hard to rest, I hold your picture to my chest, and I feel fine.

I feel it's raining all over the world. Kinda lonely that, and it's raining all over the world. 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

0: Uncle Joe. 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And I'm afraid it is. 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
1: Oh, yeah.
0: Just to know we can study the rain and sing.
1: Oh,
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1: Oh, ain't it sweet.
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1: Yeah.
0: Let me tell you what I come in on.

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0: children. 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
2: Some of you young folks been saying to me, hey, Pops, what you mean, what a wonderful world? How about all them wars all over the place? You call them wonderful? And how about hunger and pollution? They ain't so wonderful either. But how about listening to old Pops for a minute? Seems to me it ain't the world that's so bad, but what we are doing to it. And all I'm saying is, see what a wonderful world it would be if only we'd give it a chance. Love, baby, love. That's the secret. Yeah. If lots more of us loved each other, we'd solve lots more problems. And man, this world would be a guesser. That's why old Pops keeps saying,

0: Now, Scatman Crothers from the movie The Aristocats.
1: Everybody wants to be a cat, because a cat's the only cat who knows where it's at.

Of course, that was the music of Sammy Davis Jr., only here on The Tim Miller Show. Hey, would you come back again? We really enjoyed your company. Thanks for joining us, and have a wonderful evening.

0: 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Well, good evening, and welcome once again to the Tim Miller Show here on WHAX. Hey, don't forget, Ian Shipley is right after my broadcast. Give Ian a listen to. Yeah, you'll appreciate that. Thanks. Music? You bet. Hey, let's start the hour out with a little Frank Sinatra.
1: Oh, Blue Eyes Sinatra, I don't think so. Hi, this is Ian Shipley from the other side of the pond here in Dublin. Tim, how about this? Why don't we play a bit of the Doobie Brothers?
0: No. It don't work that way. Ian, this is the Tim Miller Show, not the Ian Shipley Show. I don't understand, man. What's going on here?

gotta hand it to you, Ian. That was slick. I figured out how you did that. Yeah, let's get back to maybe some Sinatra. Speaking of stealing a radio station, here's one for you, Ian. Here's Frank Sinatra in Can I Steal a Little Love? Yeah, well, all the way from across the pond. This is the Tim Miller Show.

Going to take us back to the summer of 1979 and the whole punk scene that was kicking off in London and spread its tentacles around the globe. There have been covers of great tracks, but this cover is the one that really makes the track for me. Written by Sonny Curtis back in 58 for the Crickets and then re-recorded by the Bobby Fuller Four in 65. But its sentiment really hit home in the punk era, making this for me the definitive recording of I Fought the Law by The Clash.

Two shows in one? Not a bad idea. I'd bet you anything that's Ian Shipley. Well, he'll have to wait. But my buddy from across the pond, we're still in jolly good company. Hey, here's Al McCoogan in that same title, Jolly Good Company. Music and a whole lot more. Only here on The Tim Miller Show.

doing covers, it's difficult nowadays to know when is a cover, or is it a cover of the cover of the cover of the cover. You get my meaning when I tell you about this one. Remember when Britney Spears covered this song in 2002? Everyone thought it was a Joan Jett cover. Well, it actually wasn't. While Joan Jett and the Blackhearts made this song absolutely global in 1982 with I Love Rock and Roll, it was actually written and recorded by the Arrows back in 1975. To be fair, there's not much difference between the original and the Joan Jett version, but her take on it made it such an important anthem of unabashed female badassery.

Joan Jett, I love rock and roll. How come I can't play cool stuff like that on my radio station, Ian? Ringgold, Georgia, in collaboration with Dublin, Ireland? You bet. From USA to Ireland, expect the unexpected on WSB.

You've probably gathered by now that Tim and I are going to be playing quite a few cover versions on the show this week, and there's no denying that Bob Dylan is one of the greatest and most important songwriters of all time. Now, his original version of Knocking on Heaven's Door from 73, it's a classic in its own right, but, and there's a big but, Guns N' Roses came along and they injected it with all the over-the-top excess of hard rock, not least Axl Rose's vocals, along with Slash's soul-searching guitar lines. I'm going to say no more than Knocking on Heaven's Door.

Rock and roll at its finest. That's what you'll hear on The Ian Shipley Show. Hey, that sounded almost professional. Kind of like that one. Thanks, Ian. That was Guns N' Roses' more mellow hits, I've got to say. Well, stepping it down, I would say more than just a notch from Guns N' Roses. This came out in February 19th of 1959. Dinah Washington in What a Difference a Day Makes on The Tim Miller and Ian Shipley Show. Enjoy.

0: Some songs just last the test of time. Dinah Washington, What a Difference a Day Makes. Ian, I wonder if you could do me a favor. Can you dig up Aerosmith? And that is Come Together. You know the Beatles did it, but man, they've got a great take on it. What do you say? Can you play it for me? Here across the pond.
1: You know what, Tim? I think playing Aerosmith's Come Together would be a great way to just sum up you and I coming together to do this broadcast.

gospel, blues, rock and roll, and jazz. Here's an icon in the blues world, Etta James. This next song, a bit risque, could be, I don't know. Here's Etta in Good Rockin' Daddy, music with a twist. 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

0: That's right, Tim, from both sides of the pond, you and I doing a show together. Whoever would have thought it? Now, I love my covers, I've said it many times. And one thing I did love is that MTV did a whole load of unplugged sessions, which enabled very well-known artists like Nirvana at the time to do covers of other artists' tracks. And this one in particular is just superb. David Bowie, The Man Who Sold the World, and for me this was one of the night's most memorable inclusions on Nirvana's unplugged session. See what you think.
1: I guarantee you I will screw this song up. So... Well, I at least know which part I'll screw up.
2: Yeah, like he only screws.

0: That was a David Bowie song.
1: Man, Kurt had that sound. Gone too early for sure. Here's another great that left a mark in music. Here's Peggy Lee in Fever. Now, this is from the live Andy Williams show in 1962. Remastered, of course, and for our listening enjoyment. Peggy Lee in Fever, here on WHAX.

I don't care what genre of music you're into. Tim, you playing that track, Peggy Lee and Fever, just puts the hairs up on the back of your neck. Such an iconic track. Now, I love finding tracks that are different and slightly off-ball from what the artist is known for. And Queen Latifah was more known for the rap in the sort of mid-80s. I was flying through the States and coming back to the UK and had some time to kill, and I was in a record store and I came across this album by Queen Latifah. I'd never heard of it. It was called the Dana Owens album. And when I got it back and played it, boy, was I surprised. It was an album of covers of classic tracks, and this one just sticks out for me from the whole load of them.

Man, that was good. I never knew Queen Latifah did that. You know, rewind back in the past, who else did it? Jose Feliciano did it. The Mamas and the Papas did it as well. I like both, and now I like Queen Latifah. That's good stuff. Let's go ahead and push it back just a tad with Mama Kaz in California Dreamin' here on the Tim Miller and Ian Chipley Show. You can expect only the best DJs here on WHAS. Enjoy.

0: 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No. Hey, thanks for joining me, Ian, on The Tim Miller Show. Now, The Tim Miller and Ian Shipley Show. What do you got to say about that, Ian?
1: Oh, your show, Tim, or your comedian on that one, my American cousin. Look, I've got the last song, originally by Nine Inch Nails. Here's Johnny Cash in Hurt. By the way, you're listening to Ian Shipley and Tim Miller's show exclusively on WHAX Radio.
0: Well, wait a minute here. That doesn't sound quite right, the Ian Shipley and Tim Miller show. It's the Tim Miller and Ian Shipley show. That doesn't sound quite right. But what about my contract? I need to speak to the station owner. That's not right. Something's not going on here. I don't know. Doesn't sound right, Ian.

Sinatra, Dean Martin, Doris Day, coming in loud and clear from across the pond. I'm Ian Shipley and you're listening to The Tim Miller Show on Ringgold, Georgia's own WHAX radio.

All right. Thank you, Ian, for joining me here on the Tim Miller and Ian Shipley Show. Thought I'd throw that in there one more time. Now, it's been a great collaboration between you and I. And as always, thank you for joining me here on WHAX. We are your hometown radio station in Poplar Springs. And always remember, God cares,

Welcome back to the second hour of the Tim Miller Show. Well, as promised, we're going to play the song in its entirety, 5, 10, 15 Hours, by Ruth Brown. Now, this was made in 1952, written by Rudy Toombs. So, well, I hope you like it. A little bit of history there. Enjoy.

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As I said last year, that we would be featuring what we were intended to do here, and that's big band music and some favorites from the old-time radio shows. I think you like that. Yeah, I do too. So sit back, relax, and leave the music to us. Ah, so glad you're here. You're our guest. And if you've been here more than once, you're a member of our team. Well, I'm up for it. What do you say we go with some Anita O'Day with the Gene Krupa Band from 1941, Skylark?

You know, it just doesn't get any better than that, huh? You're listening to the best music that ever was. I kind of think it is. Well, listen, the pops and cracks, yep, we leave those in there sometimes. So enjoy it. It makes us feel like, back when. Well, let's capture that feeling once again with Les Brown and his band of renown. I've Got My Love to Keep Me Warm, featuring Doris Day. From 1949, we bring you way back here on The Tim Miller Show. Enjoy.

0: from 1949, Doris Day. Good stuff. Well, Happy New Year. Yeah, I hope you all had a good time. Everybody stayed safe. You know, years ago, I went to the ball drop in New York City. It was raining. There with my two daughters, but it was fun. And the last song that they sang, you know what it is, New York, New York, by Frank Sinatra. Yeah, from 1985, here's Frank Sinatra in New York, New York. This is recorded live in Tokyo. Enjoy.
1: 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Brand new. First time.

Well, we really don't highlight too much on the drummer, but here's a famous guy that you probably remember. This is back from 1970. It's called Groovin' Hard by Buddy Rich. Actually, the Buddy Rich Band. So, kind of neat. Yeah, I think you'll like it. Enjoy.

That was Buddy Rich from 1970. What do you think about that? Well, what do you say we play some Count Basie? Hey, Burner. Yeah. 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

okay, just stumbled upon this guy just recently, Sammy Nestico. So I liked his music so well, I'm going to play three in a row. The Way You Look Tonight, I'm Beginning to See the Light, and Sweet Georgia Brown. This is the Tim Miller Show.

Why not? Why not a little jazz here on The Tim Miller Show? Starting out with Miles Davis in Blue in Green, then John Coltrane doing Equinox and My Favorite Things. 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You're my honored guest. Enjoy.

You know, it just doesn't get any better than that, huh? You're listening to the best music that ever was, huh? I kind of think it is. The pops and cracks, yep, we leave those in there sometimes. So enjoy it. It makes us feel like, back when. We bring you way back here on the Tim Miller Show. Enjoy.

You never know on the Tim Miller Show what we're going to play. Here's Big Maybelle. That's pretty good love. See you next hour. Enjoy.

In 1952, this song came out and it was a hit by Ruth Brown. 5, 10, 15 hours. Welcome home. You're one of us. You're listening to The Tim Miller Show here in Poplar Springs, Boynton, and

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is Eleanor Engel. Most of us like to have fun, I'm sure. And we all know that fun is good for us. But how about you? 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There may be times when you don't feel good, from a headache, perhaps, or an upset stomach, or just from general achiness. 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